0: Central Medic 4. Medic 4, respondent stage for police to 23 Augustus Road. West Psyche Valley, about 46-year-old male party. Then this Medic 4, respondent stage for police to 36 Augustus Road for Psyche Valley, about 46-year-old male party. Hobbs Road to Doty Street. Medic 4.
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0: Medic 4, you have the run at 2021.

0: to the engineer. This bond was met at 4 and stage for police, 23 Augustus Road, for the psyche veil of a male party. Again, that's engineer. This bond and stage was met at 4 for the psyche veil of a 46-year-old male party, Hobbs Road to Doherty Street, engineer.
1: It has it.
0: Engineer, you have the run at 2023.

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0: attention, engine 3, medic 3. So I'm engine 3, medic 3. I'm at 36 River Street, the current on the Charles. Me and unit 237. For a 31-year-old male, feels like he's having a heart attack. Engine 3, medic 3, 36 River Street, current on the Charles. Unit 237 on the 19 Delta, River at Farwell, engine 3.
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2: Medic 3.
0: Coming south of the runway.

Johnson's Engine 3 Medic 3 has been dispatched. 36 River Street, Torrance on the Charles, Unit 237, 237, on a medical delta, Baltimore Fire 31.

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0: Attention engine 207, rescue 1, tower 1. Engine 2, engine 7, rescue 1, tower 1. Respond to box 2934 for 252nd Ave. The residence in, indicating zone 13, duct smoke. Engine 2, engine 7, rescue 1, tower 1 to box 2934 for 252nd Ave. The residence in, indicating zone 13, duct smoke. Engine 2.
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0: Central Company. On Second Ave, nothing showing. They're investigating.
1: Central Company's off, nothing showing, investigating 327.
2: Seven's off on the hydrant.
1: 70 got the hydrant, 327.
0: Engine 200 has come in.
1: 200 has come in, 327.
2: C2's off on second half, C2 has come in.
1: C2 has come in, 327.

0: Tower 100 to come in. 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
1: Is the camera with you?
0: Yes, I do.
1: What room are you at?
0: I'm outside of 211.
1: All right.

0: command to Channel 100. Go ahead. What do you need, man? What do you think you got?
1: Smells like, you know, burning electric. I could use a ladder, maybe a pike hook. Might have to open this up.
0: Okay, we're on our way.

0: me at a Tower 100. Tower 100. How much smoke you got there? Should we pull this alarm?
1: It's just a tiny bit coming out of light. Kenny just came up with the ladder. We're going to check that light there.
0: All right.

0: Lost Empire, second half command. Sir, two times in a row now, we just received three rounds of zone 16 and then the reset for zone 16 being BDA Bravo Delta Alpha. We have no other information on that zone.
1: Okay, I have that. I don't know why it's reset. We've got a supervisory alarm right now.

0: Tower 100 to come in. Good. The ceiling above this light is clear. It's got to be coming from somewhere else, the duct maybe. We're going to go to the fifth floor and check that duct work.
1: Yeah, I have the rescue up on the fifth floor.
0: Okay, we'll stand by right here.
1: Still coming out there.
2: Rescue 1 to come in.
1: Go ahead, rescue 1.
2: Check the fifth floor. It's clear. However, there is a burning electrical odor. Sounds like a light. It smells like a light ballast. So we went down to the fourth floor. Same odor here.
1: Okay, you have a camera with you?
2: We do.

0: Engine 200, just a minute.
1: Bad 200.
0: We're going to try to make our way to the roof. I believe there's smoke in the second floor. Probably the others just from the duct.
1: Come back with the second part of that message.

0: I believe the smoke is on and off in this hallway. 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It does have an electrical odor to it. So I believe it's coming out of the register that was right next to the light that he's looking at.
1: Okay, I have that.

0: Engine 200 to command.
1: Go ahead, 200.
0: The duct detector that's activated or indicated on the panel is just flashing red on the fifth floor. We have not found access to the roof, and our keys only work for the elevator.

0: Command to 200. What did you say about the elevator?
1: Our keys only work for the elevator. They don't allow us access to other rooms or areas.
0: Did you find the access panel to the roof? We do have a key here.
1: Negative.

0: Engine 200 to command. Do you know the area of the roof access?
1: Negative.
0: We found a room that's indicated trash chute. We were trying to get in, but we have no access. Cars.
1: Jeff's on his way up. Should be there.

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1: Stretch, Joiner.
0: Found the door to the roof access, but these keys don't work. The room keys don't work.

0: engine 200 to command.
1: Go ahead, 200.
0: Just figure info, the other duct indicators are not blinking red. One by the suspected register is on the fifth floor.

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1: Answering, Smith.
0: We're still investigating here, holding all companies.
1: Still investigating, holding all companies, 4 o'clock.

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1: Tower 100.
0: You guys all the way, already on your way up?
1: Yeah, we're almost there now, Brock.
0: All right, I have that. Command to Rescue 100.
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0: Want to come back down to the lobby with your crew?

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1: Go ahead, Tower 100.
0: We believe we located the unit. 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I'll give you a rooftop number if I, when I find it.
1: I have that.

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Okay, we have that. We're still looking for shutoff.

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1: Tower 100.
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1: I have that.

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0: Power's been shut down to air supply 1. 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

0: office. 61. Possible problem with the rooftop air handler. It's been shut down. Maintenance is on scene. Tower 1's going to be making up. 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
1: Possible problem with the rooftop air handler. 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

0: 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Crescent Street at Moody Street, south. So it's going to be Crescent Street at Moody Street and Derby. For an unknown medical male party passed out. 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Crescent Street at Moody Street and Derby Street. 32 Bravo. Engine 1.
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0: It's actually going to be the squad's call. It's going to be Hall's Corner by Grover, Cronin's Landing.
1: We'll take it. So the other end?
0: That's affirmative. We're actually just getting canceled by PD. They're on scene. Said you guys and the medic aren't needed.
1: I have that. Standing down.
0: 606. Well, then 5, medic 1.
2: Medic 1.
0: Yeah, they can.
2: Oh, yeah.
0: 606.

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0: asset. So, coverage is responding at 618.

0: Sergeant Squad 5, Medic 2, Medic 3. 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
1: 5 as in.
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0: 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False Empire answering detail 14.
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Wall of Fame Engine 8, Medic 1 of the dispatch, 170 Bob Parrott Drive, Unit 6411, Olympus. Wall of Fame Squad 5, Medic 2, Medic 3 of the dispatch with PD, 174 Moody Street, 260 on the cardiac echo. Walton Fire 621.

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0: Sir, this is 2, rescue 1 and 7, Tower 1. Respond to 211 2nd Avenue, such a station alarm, in general fire. Sir, 2, rescue 1 and 7, Tower 1. 211 2nd Avenue, EXP, such a station alarm, in general fire. Winter Street to Bell Hill Road, item 2.
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0: the firebox is from the firebox 354, transit central station alarm 211 second Ave, VXP, in general fire. Walt in a fire, C2.
1: C2.
2: We also received four rounds of box 2989 in zone 2 at 211 second Ave, the Genzyme. Getting four two pulls and smokes.
1: That.

Woody Tree Command to Walton. Woody Tree Command. This is going to be confirmed sudden. 26.

0: 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So call the workman doing work on the roof there.
1: I have that.
0: 627.

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0: PD and EMS to handle. 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

0: 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Engine 2 tower on or off. Nothing shown. We have a rep on scene. We're investigating. Engine 2 under desk command.
1: 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So rep on scene. Tower's command. 629.

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1: Second half command.
0: Channels indicating second floor rooftop unit. Tower 1's investigating to confirm. Personnel on scene stating accidental.
1: Panels indicating second floor rooftop unit. Tower 1's investigating. Working on scene stating accidental. 632.

0: Clock Tower Command, Walt Empire.
1: Clock Tower Command.
0: Patient's been assisted off the floor, back in the bed. I'm trying to take a patient refusal. It's going to be clear. Command terminated.
1: Patient assisted off the floor to bed. I'm trying to contain your refusal. Clear terminating command.
2: C2's off on second half. C2 off command.
1: C2 off command. 633.
3: Tower 100.
2: Just set off by work. I mean, they reset the system before he showed up, so they're up here working on these rooftop units.
1: C-Turner, Walton.
0: C-Turner.
1: 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Deal the bucket.
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0: 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C2. We're getting that box again for 211 second half.
1: I got that.
2: Still, two back then.
0: Engine 2.
3: Tower 1, you're still on scene?
4: 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I'll check it out right now.

0: Engine 2, are you just going to have tower 1 handle, or are you headed back as well?
1: Yeah, I just believe this is system trouble. Tower 1's going to handle.

Yeah, Royal Commando out there. Answering command. 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Received. 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We did just receive the reset on that. We'll stand by for a call from the maintenance.

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Attention Medic 1. Medic 1, number 71, Fox Road, Unit 826. It's going to be for a 63-year-old female feeling unwell. Medic 1, 71, Fox Road, Unit 826. 63-year-old female feeling unwell. Bear Hill Road to Black Bear Drive. Medic 1. Medic 1. Medic 1, you're responding at 659.

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0: Multi-story dining hall. Building's been evacuated. Alarm sounding, nothing showing. Passing command. Incoming companies to the left.
1: You're off, nothing showing. Passing command. Investigating incoming companies to the left at 720.

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2: One guy hydrogen.
1: This is, I guess, happened before. No smoke, no fire. We'll be investigating. Seems to be an ongoing issue. Panel says kosher serving 132.
2: Latitude, you're off. 722.
0: Rescue one's off.
2: Rescue one, you're off. 722.

0: 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C-200.
1: Ongoing issue with an activated detector and no apparent cause. All out on the box, facilities to do the reset. All companies reported.
0: Ongoing issue with an activated detector, no apparent cause. 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
0: Engines to start to Dorchester.
1: Yeah, I believe so. If you could start that way, 54 Dorchester Street. It's going to be for a female with a rectal bleed. You're responding at 727. Attention, Medic 3. It's Medic 3 with Engine 4. 54 Dorchester Street. It's going to be for a female with a rectal bleed. Medic 3 with Engine 4, 54 Dorchester Street for the hemorrhage. 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

0: 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It's indicating market basket, sprinkler, water flow. Waltham Fire to C2. C2. Sir, we got 4 rounds of zone 4 for that sprinkler water flow, followed by multiple rounds of trouble. We also received the central station on this for Market Basket General Fire.
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0: This is a sprinkler head that was knocked off by a workman. We'll be investigating.
1: Sprinkler head knocked off by a workman. You're investigating at 824.
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0: Measure 4, come in.
1: Go ahead, 400.
0: This is a broken sprinkler head in the loading dock area. We're trying to isolate it now.
1: Okay, you do have water flowing, correct?
0: Correct, the head's gone.
1: All right, you got someone with you?
0: I do.
1: Are we better off accessing this from the rear?
0: Yes, sir.
2: Engine 2 to command.
1: Engine 2.
2: You want us to swing around back?
1: Sure.

0: 400. Answering. Your word's slowing down, but it just kicked back on. 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
1: Yeah, it's a weird setup. It's a dry system fed by a wet system, but the wet system also covers the back area, so I want to isolate it at the dry system. I'm on my way to do that now.

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1: C2 to walk that by.
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1: If it's been isolated to the loading dock, they got their company coming with the all out in.
0: Issues isolated to the loading dock. They have their sprinkler company on the way. 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

0: C2 to 400.
1: 400, answer.
0: Yeah, just make sure you get a contact number for fire prevention for that shutdown form.
1: Received. I'm getting the form now.
2: Welfare fire call, C2.
0: C2.
2: For the Bentley box, Bentley PD stated it's out of service on their end. There might be a contractor on scene, but they were unable to confirm if that is what activated the alarm.
0: I have that. C2 is en route.
2: At 8:38.

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0: 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We'll notify.
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1: Rescue 1, you're off. 8:39.

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1: Come here, guys.
0: Maintenance out here in the front, they're testing the elevators. They said they took the box out.
2: Okay, well, something happened because we received it. Do they know that?
0: They do now. It should be that freight elevator they're doing work on behind the kitchen.
2: Okay, we have that. We're here right now.

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1: Received, engine 3.
2: 3 out of 3.
1: Latitude.
3: Latitude has been canceled.
1: C2, you have the message?
4: C2 is going to continue in.
1: Received, 841.

0: 100, rescue 1. Alright. So, is he all set? He's gonna figure it out. We just talked to the elevator guys downstairs.
1: Yeah, they're gonna have to figure out here with Waltham. They're not getting the signal from Bentley to Waltham. But there's personnel on here that's gonna take care of it.
0: Okay, we have that. Bentley Commander Waltham, all in the box, somebody took orders.
2: All out the box, covering the quarters at 8:43.
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Attention all stations and companies, a blackboard item. There's a trench in the road in front of number 85 Central Street. For higher numbers, 94 and higher, you can come in from Elm Street. And lower numbers, you can come in from Appleton Street or Jackson Street. Again, trench in the road in front of 85 Central Street. Numbers higher than 94 come in from Elm. Lower numbers coming from Appleton Street or Jackson Street. Waltham Fire at 0900.

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0: Attention Medic 4. Medic 4, respond mutual aid to the town of Belmont. It's going to be their 141 Sycamore Street. It's going to be for an unknown aged male with an allergic reaction to a bee sting. Medic 4, mutual aid to Belmont, 141 Sycamore Street, for the bee sting allergic reaction. Medic 4.
1: Medic 4, received. Responding.
0: Responding at 11, please.

0: paramedic for me.
1: That's affirmative. From Belmont, you can disregard.
0: Medic 4, proceed. Disregarding. Fucking dumb service.
1: At 11:50.

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Waltham Fire broadcasting an alarm of firebox 3571 has been received and transmitted to 850 Winter Street, Alchemies, indicating floor 1 fire alarm. Waltham Fire to C2. C2. C2 on the digitizer, we have the address as 852. CAD saying it's 850. We also got the central station alarm indicating general fire. Have that. 1256.

Walt Empire calling C2. We just got four rounds of zone 8, which is now floor 2 fire alarm. Had that. 13.

0: 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Did you say it was 850 or 852?
1: We have 850 in CAD and 852 on the digitizer. 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
0: Okay, receive.
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2: 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We're investigating.
1: 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Did you get that message for 41 and 42 fire alarms?
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2: Winter Street Command, a fire alarm.
1: Winter Street Command.
2: We do have alarm sounding at 850, we're working on gaining entry.
1: Alarm sounding at 850, working on gaining entry at 1303.

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1: Command answering.
0: Just be advised, we just got the reset for floor 1 and floor 2.
1: Okay, we silenced here. It's still an alarm. We're investigating. We have a duct smoke activation for room 120, floor 1, and 242, floor 2. Companies are investigating.
0: 120, floor 1, and 242, floor 2. Duct smoke activation. You're investigating at 1306.

Okay, any remote indicators in that area for that duck? Stand by, I'll take a look. I just spoke to mechanicals. He's saying that unit is going to be a air handler for our labs in that area.

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0: We checked out 852. It's reading the same as 850.
1: I have that reading the same. 1309.
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0: 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There should be somebody there to flag you down.

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1: We'll get him static. 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
0: PD and the medics are going to handle command terminator. Where are we starting?
1: PD and medics to handle engineer command terminator. 1430.

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0: 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Police matter, pressure refusal.
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0: Attention Medic 1, Philadelphia Medic 1. Medic 1, Charles Street at Harvard Street. You prefer an eval of a party after an MVA. PD is on scene. Medic 1, Charles Street at Harvard Street. The eval after an MVA. Medic 1.
1: Medic 1.
0: You're unsentionable.

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Medic 1. 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Medic 1, you are on scene at 1708.

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0: Ascension Engine 4, Medic 2, still alarm Engine 4, Medic 2, Engine 4, Medic 2 with police, 17 Fountain Street, for a 30-year-old male, unconscious, actively seizing with a head injury. That's Engine 4, Medic 2 with police, 17 Fountain Street, 30-year-old male, unconscious, actively seizing with a head injury. Wallace Court to Felton Street, Engine 4.
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0: 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FS2.
1: I'll be responding.
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0: CPR in progress. Tell the company to step it up.
1: CPR in progress. Medic 2.
2: 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We're moving now.
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1: CPR in progress. Company's with the update at 1800.

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0: Attention engine 3, medic 3, still on engine 3, medic 3. 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
0: Medic 1, just the hospital you transported to for that Carl Charles in Harvard.
1: Negative, that was a refusal.
0: I have that, thank you.
2: Main Street Command, Waltham.
0: Main Street Command.
2: 9-0 female, history of epilepsy. She just stopped seizing. We're assessing.
0: 19-year-old female, history of epilepsy. She has stopped seizing. Medic 3.
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0: Attention, engine 3, medic 1. Still on engine 3, medic 1. Engine 3, medic 1 with police. 15 Chamberlain Terrace for a 22-year-old male. Fall inside with a, looks like head injury with some difficulty breathing. That's engine 3, medic 1 with police. 15 Chamberlain Terrace, 15 Chamberlain Terrace. 22-year-old male fall with a head injury, some difficulty breathing. Main Street to the railroad tracks, engine 3.
1: Yeah.
0: Medic 1.
1: Medic 1.
0: Engine 3, medic 1 with police with the run at 1946.

Waltham's Engine 3 and Medic 1 have been dispatched with police 15 at Chamberlain Terrace on the Medical 17 Delta, Waltham 5, 1947.

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0: Command, all of him.
1: Chamberlain, command.
0: 22-year-old male vomited on the floor. Says he hit his head when he fell. We're assessing.
1: 22-year-old male on the floor vomiting. He hit his head when he fell. We're assessing. Medic 1.
2: Medic 1 has the update. We're on scene.
1: Medic 1 on scene, 1949.

0: Waltham Fire, Medic 2. 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
1: Medic 2, I have that you clear Leahy, returning out of service, returning FS2 to his vehicle, the engine both quoted at 1950.